Is it getting better? Or do you feel the same? Will it make it easier?

Have you come here for forgiveness? Have you come to raise the dead? Have you come here to play Jesus to the lepers in your head?

Money criminal, but I do them know. I will make the money and make the money flow. Party animal, but I do them know.

I talk to you today. We've loved each other for so long in that special way. And if circumstances should keep us apart, I just want you to know that you will remain forever here.

These next two songs I dedicate to the memory of someone I cherish, to Neshawi Erdogan.

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And who is going? And Fred says, I think he's in some kind of pain. I think it's a pain.

to a friend of mine, and I was saying I wanted you, and I was looking for you, but I couldn't find you. I couldn't find you.